they don't do this anymore. I'm gonna sing something. I don't want the guys to sing with me. They go, it feels like something's heating up. Can I leave with you? Right. And then the ladies go,

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The kind of guy that even John Baez would not feel non-violent towards. 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It was dark, it was raining, he didn't see the light or sunset.

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And I said, baby, baby, baby, is there some karmic she loves?

0: 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Steve was driving, cause I had to talk to my man.
1: Look, I don't know anything about any fucking setup. You can torture me all you want.
2: Torture you, that's a good idea. I like that one.

0: blasted off, and along we went off from Bermuda to an island resort we rented.
1: Summertime, need you cool. Are you cool?